It's ironic, I get it. I wrote the song in a second, and there ain't nothing I can't do. It's love's whatever, and I'm biotic. I'm shepherd, I dig up all of the treasure, and you were a little heather. So pull up all of your petals. It's ironic, I get it. I wrote the song in a second, and

just around, I could get it. I would be song in a second, and there ain't nothing I can't do. With ups, whatever, and I'm biotic, I'm shepherd, I dig a ball of the treasure. When you were a little head, there's a pull up under your pedal. If it's around, I could get it. I would be song in a second, and there ain't nothing I can't do. With ups, whatever, and I'm biotic.

I thought, if I stayed long enough, if I gave enough, you would choose me.

If I could go back, I'd let you go before I ever let you close. But I believed in something blind and gave my heart to empty time.